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8: Do you ever find yourself lonely or isolated? 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It'll be epic. For more information, contact Dr. Rob on 074-439-54378. 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
0: O Allah, I seek protection in You from the male and the female unclean spirits.
1: Dua for leaving the restroom.
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2: 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My name is Shireen.
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